Time is just a feeling that we're mining. Make a plan and make it happen. What's a gadget and devices? And your mind is made of diamonds. Electric intertwining. Cut the silence.

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What's a gadget and devices? And your mind is made of diamonds. Electric intertwining. Cut the silence. And time is just a feeling that we're mining. We design it. Groove.

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I know I'm not easily spooked, but I still shudder at how

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I look awkward when I'm walking forwards, even when I'm not. A static shot of my propulsion stood convulsing in one spot. We want tomorrow now, whichever

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More mandatory sour grapes, a toast to borrowed time. You know that idea was mine though, yeah? The wine idea was mine. 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And if truth dies on the vine tonight, so be it. History never looks the same from both sides. And when darkness surrounds you, perhaps that's cause you're the black hole. I don't know, keen hobbyist, a semi-pro, but I still got soul. 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I get paid to get pissed these days, it's ace. Do what you love and you'll never work another day in your life. 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I made a promise to you all.

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After the tailspin, they'll find a flight simulator loaded into my device, and they'll wonder why I just sat there and gave up without a fight. And all the birds, they won't stop laughing at the folly of the human race, 'cause we thought that we were angels. We watched particles accelerate, and if I can't land it, then I'll right through my ex's garage. And when I'm comatose, it'll be her voice that guides me through the panic, and I'll activate the landing gear as the scenery loads in. I've seen pixelated cities, notified my next of kin, and all this could just be fabricated in a back lot in LA, with a television hypnotist playing God to compensate. Can anybody land this thing? Shout a voice from the abyss. Too scared to ask for evidence, I'm too confident to miss, because it isn't about experience if your numbers have come in. I could kick 1,000 buckets if the world wants me to live, and I visualize the impact, the first biting of the brakes. I've landed biplanes in Antarctica, flown straight through hurricanes, and so I look at all the buttons, they're all crystalline and new.

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4: for a recent survey shows that only 9% of the residents of U.S. border cities are in favor of concrete.
5: There is no breeze today, only the sun and the burning salty waters of the Tijuana Bay. Sunbeams have marked his face, the waves are his radio, and the sand his working space. Kitchen knives have marked his hands a time or two. The best burritos in any land made fresh today for you.

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1: Portions of eight people's designs for the reporting wall.
2: From Tijuana.
3: A wall now marks him as an outcast. Why was it built? His soul still can't understand. He won't see her today. Only the sun, burning salty waters of the Tijuana Bay.
4: 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Dnes budeme z Demovnicového portfólia ponúkať nahrávky od 300 hrmených bude AF i Peter Kaseňš.

FM. Počúvaj, čo chceš. She will cause a fuss if she don't get her way. She's not another holiday in Spain. I won't lie, I think about it every day. Oh, you got a mouth when you should name. It's only when she hits.

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Want to come fast, drop the bar chart. Wanna drop that top and skip through lava. Shorty sweeter than lemonade. She gon' put up a fuss when she don't get her way.